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1: We're regular people, like you, but with more buttons to push. What's this one do? Guaranteed human.

0: possibility now of new music is not out of reach. They're having a good time. They're feeling creative. They're tinkering around while they're on the road. So who knows what may happen in the new year of 2027. So you guys have been sending in talkbacks, and this doesn't surprise me. It's perfect, really, because it is. It's 11 o'clock at night. It's the final Labor Day block party weekend here in about 15 minutes. And you've been asking for Floyd. And that's exactly what we're going to do. It's the perfect kind of ramp down, get ready for Betty Bye, get ready for the start of a four-day week. Your legendary block of Floyd's coming right up.
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Here in 2026, Black Crowes, of course, put out that new album, A Pound of Feathers. And how heavy is a pound of feathers? 1 pound.

0: 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That's life's little joys.
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It's Stacy. 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
8: That's yeah, here we go, everybody. It's Quinn and Cantera, Pix 106. Nice to be back.
9: Back from vacation.
8: Yes.
9: Looking forward to details on your trip to see the big show in the city.
8: Jesus, man.
9: Oh, I can't
8: it's
9: wait.
8: Like you just might as well just start throwing money out the window. It's every 10 feet you go, $100 here, $100 there. Yeah, no, it was a good time, dude. It was a good time. You have a nice time yourself.
9: Yeah, I did.
8: Am I being a grouch?
9: No, it's true.
8: But it's so ridiculous, By the way, the train, bro. Thumbs up, man.
9: I told you. You didn't miss your stop?
8: No, it was awesome.
9: You can't. You're the last stop.
8: No, I can't. Right, exactly.
9: I missed my stop. it's the first day back to school for the kids.
8: Yeah.
9: Fire up the Quinn and Cantera
8: bus.
9: Pretty
8: exciting,
9: right? Make some stops.
8: Oh, eyes on.
9: Kids
8: I got to remember that, too. Eyes on.
9: Yeah, this is my oldest is driving.
8: Jeez, man.
9: Driving in Detroit to go to school this year.
8: It's the first year for that.
9: Yeah.
8: No.
9: Yeah.
8: Wow,
9: and then the boy is riding the bus. He used to get catered. He used to get dragged
8: yeah.
9: his series to bring him to school in the morning. So now he's going to ride the bus. So
8: we'll see how that goes. Yeah, first day back, really. Details on the big trip, like Cantera said, our fantasy grades. Wow.
9: You didn't even draft.
8: I was there, too. I saw you were there.
9: Did you touch it? Sometimes
8: I didn't touch it. No, I got that whole thing where I'm like, I better get out of this or I'm going to screw it up.
9: Yep.
8: So I did that, and then I came in there this morning. My grades sucked.
9: But so what? It's because, they want you to pay for the package. You want a good grade, you got to buy their toolkit.
8: Yeah.
9: I'm not doing that.
8: I'm a purist, bro.
9: Didn't we finish top three last year?
8: Dude, yeah.
9: Yeah.
8: Yeah, I think I was second.
9: The Giants surprised some people with their latest cut. Their longest tenured player has just been released.
8: Damn.
9: He's going to be picked up soon. We'll tell you who that is coming up.
8: How about the Alex and Sammy battle continues? Alex has no love left for Sammy. We'll talk to you about that.
9: Yeah, it was a bummer to see that.
8: Yeah.
9: Critical Cheese, I'll tell you how South Park celebrated their Emmy win.
8: Let
9: you know that Spider-Noir has been canceled, even though it was praised.
8: I did really enjoy that, too.
9: Quinn, if you give me any more hints about Lioness, I'm going to come across this board and strangle you with my microphone wire.
8: I'm sorry. I'm so frustrated
9: I'm two
8: with
9: episodes
8: it.
9: Back. Don't talk about it.
8: All right. I'm going to shut up. I'm sorry.
9: Show me, reviews.
8: I know.
9: Like,
8: it's not fair.
9: It's not fair.
8: I want someone else to suffer with me. I'm having a hard time following it. Don't smoke pot if you're watching Lioness. You'll never follow it.
9: You can get a little recap of the episode.
8: I know.
9: You can do that going
8: into
9: it.
8: Dude, I had AI create a timeline that I printed that I can keep next to me while I'm watching the show.
9: I digitally crumpled that up.
8: Okay, I figured you did.
9: Get the Ass Crack of Dawn song coming. F'd Up News, The Fiend, Talking Balls. And it's Tuesday, you guys.
8: Yeah.
9: So we'll kick off twofers at 9.
8: Right on, man. Partly cloudy near 80. It's Quinn and Cantera, Pix 106.

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1: I'd have that one cranked in my brother's Charger. 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

0: our draft pick grade was.
1: We had our fantasy draft pick last night. Quinn auto picked. I did not.
0: Yeah.
1: We will compare grades in about 3 minutes here.
0: You know, in the past, auto picking's been good for me.
1: I tell you, I think they want you to buy their toolkit.
0: Picks what I was

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1: First, it was influencers causing issues at the U.S. Open, but now it's something else in the air that has players stopped in their tracks.
2: Yeah, two-time defending U.S. Open champion Aryna Sabalenka momentarily stopped her third-round match complaining about a strong marijuana smell.
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0: 106.
1: How are we going to kick off a new school year without the middle school janitor chiming in and telling him he's ready for the snotty nose, the booger pickers, the gum under the desk? I mean, we gotta bring the janitor into the fold.
0: Tomorrow's our first day. How many years have you been doing this now, janitor?
1: 25 years.
2: Wow, man. Did the school district get you a watch?
1: Not yet, bro. We get a horse blanket at the end.
2: Hey, okay? That's great. Janitor, how shiny is that gymnasium floor right now?
0: Oh, my God.
1: My man, it's maximum shine. You can't get a shiny. Ours are all brand new. I'll have to send you a picture of it. It's great.
2: I can't wait to see your hardwood.
0: Any vomit yet?
1: No, tomorrow's our first day, today is the teachers are back. So they want everything from the janitor. Can I get this? Can you grab that?
2: You're telling me that there are kids out there who aren't even back in school now? September
1: 8th? Not until tomorrow. Tomorrow is our first day.
0: No kidding.
1: So tomorrow I'll be calling in, first day.
2: Hey, so and shout out your crew. I know he's got a posse of janitors. Yeah. He's not just one man that shines at school.
1: Nah, dude. It's a whole crew, bro. We're called the Mopfia. M-O-P-F-I-A.
0: And what's your middle school janitor on TikTok?
1: TikTok. Yes, brother.
0: It's an awful lot if you watch it all the time.
1: Yeah.
0: But it's something. It's great. Go check them out.
1: Yes, it's great stuff. I got to tell you, it's great, you know? So it was good talking to you
2: great
1: guys.
2: Great to have you back on the bus, Janet.
0: Thanks, pal. Take care, man.
1: All right, brother.
2: See you, man.
0: Next one on six.

0: 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It's Two for Tuesday.
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0: Capital Land's classic rock. Picks 106. Two for Tuesday. And the Cars with the big rig. We're ready up for the first game of the season in the NFL tomorrow night. It'll be the Hawks-Pats Super Bowl rematch. I'm excited to see halftime because Soundgarden reunited with Taylor Momsen on front. I think that's going to sound pretty damn good. NBC is the host of the game. We should see at least one song, I am told, of that performance tomorrow night.
1: Let's go! 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